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Hold on a second, baby. I got put my banana Dixie cups, all flavors and push-ups too. I'm your ice cream man.

0: 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A way to say thank you to the firefighters, police, EMTs, dispatchers, even the canine units in our area, and the community leaders who put them in position to do their jobs.
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0: 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A salute to service from the Mosh Pit All-Stars to the first responders in our communities.
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0: 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Hear the yeti get his hair pulled? Text WILD to 509-744-0945. 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

0: 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Somehow got stuck to the wild Yeti's fur.
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0: 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As far as the Stubbs, they're yours. Hear the Yeti get his hair pulled? 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

0: 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A way to say thank you to the firefighters, police, EMTs, dispatchers, even the canine units in our area, and the community leaders who put them in position to do their jobs.
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0: 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Somehow got stuck to the wild Yeti's fur.
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0: 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As far as the Stubbs, they're yours. Hear the Yeti get his hair pulled? Text WILD to 509-744-0945. 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

0: Rock 94 and a half, Spokane's live and local rocker. Good morning, everybody that can hear me this morning. I hope you can. My name's Trip Rogers. This is the Twice as Much Rock Morning Show, and it's kind of a somber day around here. A lot of our fellow employees, including our neighbors and friends, are suffering this morning. We're going to try to give you as much information as we possibly can on how to give, how to help. We know the Mosh Pit All-Stars. We know you guys are ready. Even though you may be suffering yourselves, we know you're ready. And so that's why we're going to have some people joining us this morning on the Twice as Much Rock Morning Show, including GA. He is concerned about you guys. So we're going to put him on, as well as some of our staff from downstairs at 4 News Now. We'll talk to, hopefully, get Mark Peterson up. They are very, very busy this morning. In case you didn't know, the Autumn Lane fire is continuing, and they are forcing more evacuations this morning. For all the details on those activities, please tune in to our sister station downstairs, KXOY 4 News Now, and they're in intense, incredible coverage all weekend long. Man, it's been a rough one. It has been a rough one. But we're going to all hold hands and get through this together, right? It is also a Stub Day Monday. We'll get to some Godsmack, Shinedown, and John Mulaney stubs at some point this morning. Yeah, it's going to be one of those days, but we're ready. We're literally ready to go to work. I looked forward to getting in here and talking to you guys today. The Pizza Pipeline, 509-744-0945 number is up. And that Textify and hotline can help. If you send us the word give, we will send you back a link that has all the information on how you can give and give correctly. We're going to get to that here in just a second. Stand by.
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0: 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Partners Inland Northwest in the Spokane Valley accepting food, clothing, diaper donations. 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You know what to do, Mosh Pit All-Stars. 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Disturbed.
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6: One of the things you can probably count on today is hearing from somebody that lost their house, whether they lost their entire house, smoke damage, water damage, many other things that are involved, including pets. 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Don't forget the pets. Thank you, Sandman, for saying that. Thank you, Wolfman the Unforgettable. He just texted in the word give. Thanks to Jay the Early Arrival and Mrs. Casually Late for sending in that word give. Pizza Pipeline Textify and Hotline is 509-744-0945. That will connect you. That word, give, will connect you to the right people to give to right here in Spokane, okay? Give, G-I-V-E, 509-744-0945. Thank you, Driving Miss Crazy. We appreciate everything you guys are doing for these people. JR, appreciate you too. Thank you.
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0: We're going to keep rocking Spokane. Rock 94 and a half, Spokane's live and local rocker. Tripster, the twice as much rock morning show. Hey, the Pizza Pipeline text defy and hotline is 509-744-0945. All right, let's run through them real quick. Sheena, the headbanging queen, she wants to give as well. If you want to text in with her, text in the word give, G-I-V-E, 509-744-0945. Hey, don't be surprised today if your power goes out. They're going to probably do more rolling blackouts again today. The Autumn Lane fire, they have forced more evacuations as of this morning at about 5:30 in the morning. A lot of people knocking on the doors with some really bad news. You got to go. You got to go now. And if you want to help these people, we appreciate you doing this for us. Not just us, but of course for everybody involved. 509-744-0945. The word is give. G-I-V-E.
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0: Less than 2 weeks away from that show, Shine Down, coming to Spokane, Veterans, Numerica Veterans Arena, that is. Twice as much rock morning show and rock 94.5, Spokane's live and local rocker. Proud to present Shine Down on the 14th of this month. From what I understand, there are still a few stubs available for that through Tickets West and Ticketmaster outlets. Coming up this Thursday, we will have Shine Down stubs along with hookups for From Ashes to New, a meet and grope. We will get you passes to that with every keyword starting at 6:45 in the morning, right around this time of the morning. Congratulations to Lisa Fensel. She won the last $250 gift card with keyword Captain of the Week, and we're going to announce our Rock the Locks Friday winner a little bit later on in the broadcast this morning. But right now, we want to make sure that you know a few things. Let's see. First of all, Spokane County courthouses will be closed today. MultiCare Northwest in many, many locations will be closed today as they are dealing with their own problems. And, staffing is an issue for a lot of companies this morning, because there will be people that you know that are affected by these fires. We've got several throughout this building already this morning. The names are coming in. Hey, they lost everything. They lost everything. Yeah, it's going to be one of those days. And it's going to be one of those weeks and months, okay? If you're in the Autumn Lane Fire region right now, check and make sure you're not being evacuated, okay? The Autumn Lane Fire is spreading. They had some favorable weather conditions last night, and we're going to try to get Mark Peterson from 4 News Now, the weather team downstairs. My gosh, Matt Gray, he kicked some ass over the weekend, giving these firefighters the information they needed to try to go in the right directions and possibly save lives. So far, there has been nobody unaccounted for throughout this huge, huge tragedy. This may be the biggest one in Spokane history. We can't tell just yet because it's still going on. If you'd like to help out, text GIVE to the Textifying Hotline, 509-744-0945. Thank you so much, Chicken Lady, Aaron the VW guy. There are so many of you that are texting in GIVE and being generous this morning, and that's what we do, Mosh Pit All-Stars. That's what we do.
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0: 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Aaron, the VW guy, says it best. It's the least we can do. It really is. And Dennis, the Seahawks stud, he says, God bless all firefighters and first responders. Cannot agree with that more. If you'd like to give, you may text that word, give, to 509-744-0945. Let's get it going, Mosh Pit All-Stars. Let's help.
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0: Pain, 3 days grace, Rock 94.5, feeling it this morning, that's for sure. Pizza Pipeline, Textifying Hotline, 509-744-0945. Let's see what we've got. Baby Doll says, after a few appointments this afternoon, I plan on dropping off donations at various places, and she'll be able to run anything by for anybody that needs it here. Thank you. Thank you very much. We've got a few employees that are hurting, but listen, this is part of a bigger scope. In fact, on Saturday, when everything started firing off, we were out at Chihuahua at Missaqua Casino. We could see what was happening with the Inchilim fire blowing up right in front of us. I mean, literally right in front of us. And Skelet Bob was there with his charger. And he sends out this message this morning, really poignant. He says, hey, Trip, big shout out to you and everybody at the casino, at the car show. And to all of the winners who donated their cash prizes to the cause of the Inchilim fire. And he would also like to thank the first responders putting themselves in harm's way this morning during this catastrophic event. He says, my heart goes out to everyone who has experienced loss during this tough time. And yes, like I said, just like Bob described, there were people that were winning $500 for first place and saying, no, no, no, no, give that back, would you please? And we did. And it was awesome. Thank you, guys. This from Incident Command up there by Autumn Lane. This just in. Please do not fly your drones. They have had 26 drone incursions where they cannot drop flame retardant and water because of drone incursions. Please do not fly your drones. We know you want to see what's going on, but that is not the way to do it. You are impeding the progress of these firefighters. Please, no drones. If you'd like to give, text GIVE to 509-744-0945. That's the Pizza Pipeline Textifying Hotline, G-I-V-E.
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0: Yeah. Rock 94 and a half. We may have to go out and fix the roads, the highways and everything after all this. And it looks like highway crews have the day off today throughout eastern Washington, possibly northern Idaho as well. But this is the latest information that we've got here at Rock 94 and a half. Evacuations are still going on in the Autumn Lane Fire up by 9 Mile and north of 9 Mile. We ask everybody to please keep those drones out of the air. We know your drone has a camera. We know you want to go up and see, but they had 26 incursions that made the firefighting personnel flying overhead go another direction because they couldn't get in to that fire zone due to drone incursions. Do not fly your drones. Thank you very much for doing that. Hey, don't be surprised if your power goes out today. Still some rolling blackouts going on. They've got about 1,000, just less than 1,000 personnel on the fire lines right now in three different major locations. They say, Incident Command says, that they will have up to 2,500 firefighters by the middle of the week. So good news in that department. You heard Mark Peterson say that the weather conditions are favorable today and possibly tomorrow, but then it's going to start getting hot again this later on this week. I also want to remind you that it looks like Northern Quest has gone ahead and canceled the Australian Pink Floyd show. They were trying to get it rescheduled for tonight. I don't think that's going to be able to happen. Web Slough says we're on for August 29th, as long as it didn't go south. And, yeah, so Web Slough still on for August 29th, the Jet Sprint Boat Races. And we might have some more stubs to give away to that. We do have some stubs to give away for Godsmack, Shinedown, and Mulaney today. Stub Day Monday. You'll get your choice right now. Text in the word Stubbs, S-T-U-B-S, and we'll give a pair of these away. Make your choice. Godsmack, Shinedown, John Mulaney. I know, hard choices. And, yeah, your word is Stubbs, S-T-U-B-S, 509-744-0945. Thank you to all the Mosh Pit All-Stars that have been texting in the word give. We appreciate that
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0: Well, ain't that a Mitch just scored. Which ones? Uh-huh, Shine Down Stubbs. Stub Day Monday. We'll be giving you another chance to text in the word Stubbs here pretty soon. Shine Down off the board. That goes to, well, ain't that a Mitch? He's a pretty one of those Mitch Schaefer boys. Yeah, the Schaefers. Mm-hmm. He's probably the best looking. What? Not the best looking, apparently. Please keep those drones out of the skies in the Autumn Lane fire and the Indian Trails fire. Please keep those drones out of the skies. Incident Command is asking us to ask you to stop it. Don't send drones up. Thank you so much for doing that. Also, if you'd like to give like all of these great Mosh Pit All-Stars, thank you guys so much for texting in the word give. A few stubs in there as well. Yeah. Texting in the word give, G-I-V-E, will connect you to a lot of charitable resources. Innova Foundation, Catholic Charities of Eastern Washington. Also, Second Harvest Food Bank is connected. 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Probably some more rolling blackouts today, just to let you know. This ain't over with yet, folks.
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0: Megadeth Rock 94.5 Spokane's live and local rocker, all holding hands together today, aren't we, Mosh Pit All-Stars? Sure enough. Thank you to everybody texting in the word give. We know the Mosh Pit All-Stars are there to help. 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Jeff the Electrician, thank you for your donation. Greatly appreciated. We are eternally grateful to all of these. Let's see. East Bay West, texting in the word give. Let's see here. They're all mixed in with Stubbs, of course. But yes, many, many of our Mosh Pit All-Stars sending in the word give. It's a big word today, even though it's only four letters. 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The Inova Foundation, they do great work throughout the Inland Northwest and for your neighbors. Second Harvest Food Bank, their reputation precedes them. We thank them for being on the front lines of this. Catholic Charities of Eastern Washington, they have set up their emergency fund. Partners Inland Northwest and Project Beauty Share, they are collecting goods and donatable items. We appreciate everybody texting in the word give to connect with all of these charitable organizations throughout the Inland Northwest. If you are in the Autumn Lane area, check with Incident Command. You guys may be receiving more evacuation notices this morning. Like I said earlier, don't be surprised if your power goes out. Even if you're in areas that are not affected by these fires just yet. These rolling blackouts are on grids that connect to many different communities. Again, we want to remind all of you with drones to keep them out of the skies. Incident Command is asking, please stop flying drones in these areas. We've had 26 fire retardant dumps that had to be diverted because of drone activity. Keep those drones out of the air. You guys, please, please, please. We appreciate it. Thank you.
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0: Well, as you can imagine, a lot of businesses are having to close their doors today, whether it be because of power outages or just staffing personnel that are fighting fires and trying to save their own homes, just like this one. 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Our phone lines are open. If you could please be patient with us. Thanks to all the first responders for all you do. Well, thank you. You didn't leave your name on that text. You want to text it in, I'll be sure to put it out there. Sam, the supporter, sending in the word give to make sure that he connects with the charities. Bassman Troy, they had a hell of a night on Saturday night. Avoid Dead had to cancel their show at the Big Dipper because band members were helping out other band members, helping to evacuate. You can only imagine that scene. Beantown, thank you for texting in the word give. You can do the same thing that Beantown, Sam the supporter, and Bassman Troy did. Text in the word give right now to the Pizza Pipeline Textify and Hotline Mosh Pit All-Stars. We know you're out there. We know some of you are hurting, and we're here to help. 509-744-0945, Mosh Pit All-Stars. Let's do this.
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1: From Ashes to New, Rock 94.5, Spokane's live and local rocker. We'll have some hookups for them coming up later on this week during Instant Redemption Thursday. They're going to be opening up for Shinedown. 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Stubs still available through Tickets West and Ticketmaster outlets. That show is still on, okay? Many of the shows around the Inland Northwest, especially over the weekend, got canceled, as you probably know. Australian Pink Floyd didn't pull off. Benson Boone did not go off. It's been a tough weekend. Thank you to all the people texting in the word give. Textify and hotline 509-744-0945. Thank you, Jaeger Monkey. Thank you, Hop Tub Tom. Thank you, Chucky Fun One. Thank you, Party Bus Brenda. Thank you, Sarah America. And everybody else that we mentioned earlier this morning, man. There has been a lot of people that give a damn about this whole entire situation, and a lot of you are being affected by it. And we know that we've got Mosh Pit All-Stars right in the middle of those evacuation zones. We are with you, Mosh Pit All-Stars. If you can help, please text GIVE to 509-744-0945. 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We'll take it. We'll also give away some more stubs for Stub Day Monday. Dealer's choice today. We've still got Godsmack and John Mulaney on the board. Why don't you text me the word stubs. Stubs, real quick. STUBS. And let's see if we can bring a little bit of a ray of hope and happiness into somebody's life. And if you feel like donating those stubs to somebody that could really use them, please do. That'd be awesome of you. 509-744-0945. Godsmack's on the board. John Mulaney on the board. Take your pick, Mosh Pit All-Stars, right now. 509-744-0945. The word is stubs.
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1: Well, before we get to the Stub Day Monday stubs, we've got Rock the Lox passes going out to Diamond Dave. Congratulations to Diamond Dave. You scored the 3-day Rock the Lox passes by getting all 5 of the Friday exclusive keywords. Rock the Lox Fridays coming up again this Friday. And today we've got Stub Day Monday with Godsmack and John Mulaney still on the board. Congratulations to Anaconda. Anaconda scored the stubs. Just don't know which ones yet, Godsmack or John Mulaney. Let us know, Anaconda, would you please? The Bites, Rock 94.5, Spokane's Live and Local Rocker.

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0: Godsmack, Rock 94.5, Spokane's live and local rocker. They're coming to town. Yeah, it's true. They're going to be playing out at the Northern Quest Resort Casino. And wouldn't you know, Anaconda has chosen Godsmack for his stubs on a stub day Monday. So Godsmack comes off the board. Shinedown comes off the board. We still got John Mulaney stubs. We'll get to those in just a second. But we want to get back to what our business at hand is today. And that is the word give. Give. G-I-V-E. Textify and hotline 509-744-0945. Thanks to Pizza Pipeline. This word, this one word, give, will connect you to Second Harvest. They're accepting food donations. 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They're helping to support these families who have lost everything. Partners Inland Northwest, Partners INW in the Spokane Valley, accepting food, clothing, and diaper donations, which are extremely important as well. And don't forget the decedent. 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You bet. 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Partners INW, thank you very much. 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And Inovia Foundation, as well as Second Harvest. 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

Soil, Rock 94.5, Spokane's live and local rocker. A big shout out to all the Mosh Pit All-Stars this morning. Texting in the word give. You've made a difference already. 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Chucky Fun One, texting in give, G-I-V-E, to the Pizza Pipeline Textify and Hotline, 509-744-0945. There are so many of you, as I'm scrolling through. Thank you, guys. It's making a big difference, I can promise you that, even though you can't really tell right now. Still a very, very hazardous, smoky condition outside. Air quality is way up in the 200s right now, probably going to go up as we head through the day. The firefighters have a little bit more favorable conditions today than they did over the last couple of days, and they're trying to take advantage of it, but the Autumn Lane fire has grown by another 20 acres, and there are more people being evacuated this morning. If you can help, please do so by texting GIVE to 509-744-0945. Shout out to our Stub Day Monday scoreboard winners right now. Ain't That a Mitch scored the Shinedown Stubs. Anaconda scored the Godsmack Stubs. And earlier today, the three-day Rock the Locks passes for Rock the Locks Fridays went to Diamond Dave. And some of these winners have already said, hey, if there's anybody that, you know, can use my help, here's my word, give. And they're giving right on top of getting, and that's pretty cool. We appreciate it. Jaeger Monkey, in this morning, he says, Trip, I have tears once again in my eyes with everything you guys do. We're doing what we can. I can tell you that much, Jaeger Monkey. Thank you so much for saying that. Sure, on the air, he says, you can express what's in front of you, but you express it with the truth. Thank you. I appreciate that. Pizza Pipeline Textify and Hotline, 509-744-0945. Please keep the drones out of the air. A lot of these aircraft that are flying in with flame retardant and

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10: All right, we've got one more pair of stubs to get to on a Dealer's Choice Stub Day Monday, and that would be for John Mulaney outside at the Northern Quest Resort Casino. That's coming up a little later on in the year, so we don't have to worry about that one getting canceled just yet, okay? They did have to cancel the Australian Pink Floyd show. That was scheduled for Saturday night, and then they tried to schedule it for last night. They're going to go ahead and cancel that show. Okay, so those refunds available through Tickets West outlets. Congratulations to Anaconda and Anaconda scored the Godsmack stubs. Ain't that a Mitch? He scored the Shinedown stubs. Got John Mulaney. Text in the word stubs. STUBS, Pizza Pipeline, Textify, and Hotline 509-744-0945, and go.
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0: Motionless in White, Rock 94 and a half, Spokane's live and local rocker. 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That also helps with Project Beauty. 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That's Project Beauty Share. All you have to do is text GIVE to 509-744-0945. That will connect you to a link that will get you to all those charitable foundations. And thank you to Superfan for your GIVE donation. 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Casey for Life, he texts in GIVE, G-I-V-E, to 509-744-0945. Mosh and Josh from Fire from Ashes, he was just up on stage the other night with us during Too Broke to Rock number 53. He makes a donation today, as well as Jaeger Monkey, who scored stubs from us last week. So many people reaching out. We cannot thank you enough. Keep it going, Mosh Pit All-Stars. GIVE, G-I-V-E, 509-744-0945.
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0: We saw so many great gestures over the weekend up there at Chihuahua at the Mystiqua Casino Hotel car show. A lot of the prize recipients that won $500, $300, $200 for first, second, and third place during that car show said, no, here, give this back. And it really brought Jamie and the rest of the gang up there at Mystiqua to tears. It was absolutely awesome. Thank you guys that put your cars and your hard work and hard time into these cars and trucks and beautiful vehicles. And then took that money that they would normally celebrate with and put it towards a good cause. Those Inchilium fires were growing as we were watching these cars pull up. It was an amazing scene. Jamie and the gang out there at Mystiqua, they were giving up hotel rooms to those people in need out there in Inchilium. And then as we were driving back in to Spokane, we could see what was going on at Old Trails, Indian Trails, Airway, and of course the fire over in Fairview, right there at Green Bluff. It was right next to 395. Dramatic stuff. Really, you guys that are out there on the fire lines, you guys are the ones that rock. We don't rock. You rock. Thank you for all the support that you are sending in today. Shout out to Mr. T. He scored the John Mulaney Stubbs a little earlier on a Stub Day Monday. That's going to take care of Stub Day Monday for us. And congratulations to Diamond Dave. He scored the Rock the Locks Friday 3-day passes down there in Umatilla. Those shows still on. All those shows that I mentioned are still on, okay? If you have a drone, keep it grounded today. It doesn't matter where in Spokane County, just keep the drones on the ground. We have lots of fire personnel in the air that need to make water drops, especially over the Autumn Lane fire. That's the one that is growing. It grew by another 20 acres last night. They are trying to get a handle on it, Mosh Pit All-Stars. I can promise you that. The one thing that we can help with is the word give, G-I-V-E. Text it in to the Pizza Pipeline Textify and Hotline, 509-744-0945. That's going to put you in touch with all the right resources to help. We appreciate the Mosh Pit All-Stars that have not been affected as much by this fire that others have been affected by. We have Mosh Pit All-Stars that are in need. I can tell you they work here.
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0: Architects, Rock 94.5, Spokane's live and local rocker, Tripster, the twice as much rock morning show. Difficult Monday, ain't it? Yeah, kind of is. Well, we just heard from Low Static. Yeah, he is okay. He did lose his house, though. And there's probably four or five of us in the building that have lost houses or property or cars or, you know, just the amount of vehicles. We are so lucky to report that from what we understand, taking a head count, everybody's okay so far. So far. Now, we don't know if that will change as the days progress, but it is such a spot of good news in all this surrounding bad news that there has been no lives lost that we know of yet during this tragedy. And this may be the biggest one. This may be the biggest one that Spokane has ever seen. I know we had one back in 1908, and yeah, that was downtown Spokane. It's rivaling that one right now. Over 600 houses have been lost. That number is probably going to go up, sadly. Who knows how many by the end of the week? Could be 1,000. We don't know. The one thing that we can do is help one another and hold each other's hand through this Mosh Pit All-Stars, like we do. Like we do. 509-744-0945. 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We are taking people in at our place. Yeah, Claudia and I, the door is open, man. We have put our welcome mat out, you know, even though, yeah, we just moved in. Place is a bit of a mess, but, you know, hey, we'll make room for you there, Low Static. We promise you that, okay? If you can help, once again, 509-744-0945. 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

0: Breaking Benjamin, Rock 94 and a half, Spokane's live and local rocker, twice as much rock morning show, asking for your help this morning. We're going to be checking in with Incident Command here in just a couple of minutes, so give us a chance to do that. The one thing that we definitely want to talk about, and we'll talk about in just a few seconds, drones. Keep those drones out of the skies today, please, please, please. We have aircraft that is trying to drop water and flame retardant on these fires. They cannot do it if you have a drone in the air. So hang tight for just a second. We're going to check in with Mark Peterson real quick.
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0: Twice as much rock morning show. Gonzo is here. Hi, how are you doing?
15: Good.
0: Everything okay at your place?
15: I'm all right. Yep. My place. I was never worried about my place.
0: Yeah.
15: You know, maybe shitty as that, bad as that is to
0: yeah,
15: say.
0: Yeah, I know.
15: And yeah,
0: you could see some of the fires from the deck.
15: Yeah. It's awful. And that's really awful. All I can say is it's awful. My heart goes out for everyone. And I don't know. I know that there are a lot of resources to help, but yeah. it's awful. I don't
0: OPP,
15: know what to say.
0: OPP just texted in, hey, big shout out to the first responders. They kept the Malloy fire from jumping over the road to my place. They fought the fire for 5 days, always having several trucks and other units between us and the fire. I will be grateful for them forever. We're expressing the exact same sentiment there, Don. And if you can help, please text in the word GIVE, G-I-V-E, 509-744-0945, and keep those drones out of the skies
15: yes.
0: today.
15: Oh, I heard about that. That pissed me off.
0: I know it does.
15: Come on.
0: Well, we want to make sure that these resources can reach these fires. Keep the drones out of the air today. They are causing problems across the inland northwest, not just here in Spokane, but with all these fires. Also want to remind you guys that don't be surprised if your power goes out again today.
15: Rolling blackouts
0: are going to be a thing again today.
15: A great app that I use is the Watch app. It keeps you up to date. The Watch Duty app
0: Yes.
15: keeps you up to date on where the fires are, all the evacuation, shows you the zones and everything, so you can kind of know be in the know for the power outages and whatnot. Great app to have.
0: Yep. Incident Command is keeping in touch with us. We'll keep you in touch with them here at Rock 94.5. 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

0: and 4 News Now. You've been very busy, and hats off to Matt Gray.
1: Oh, he rocked it this weekend, and that's his wheelhouse. It really is. He gets in there, digs, and he did a great job. Jason Valentine did a great job. And I was just dealing with the fire. I was in an evacuation zone up at 5 Mile.
0: Right.
1: And, you know, no power. And I think we just got our power on about an hour ago, is what I'm hearing. So it's been a long couple of days.
0: Expect more power outages possibly today?
1: Avista's doing all they can. They got about 8,000 without power. It was 11,000 about the same time yesterday.
0: Okay.
1: So they're going in. They're walking and driving each line. And, of course, down at Indian Trail, you had a lot of fire damage of those lines that brought them down. So those have to be rebuilt. They're working on those.
0: Yeah.
1: A lot. Ours is all underground, but it comes from above ground sources.
0: At some place.
1: So they've got to walk all the lines or drive them to make sure that they're clear and everything is good. Also making sure that the homes that have burned down, unfortunately over 600 damaged or burned up, do not have live wires going to them. So there's a lot of checking. They want you to have power.
0: They
1: really do. And I've talked with the Vista linemen over the years over all these different instances, and they go, we're working as fast and as safely as we can.
0: Yeah. This is something that came out of the Pacific Palisades fires and Paradise fires. They learned a lot from these instances, and that's why Avista is doing what they're doing.
1: Well, and certainly they knew Saturday that it was going to be windy. They know we're dry. Everyone knows that. And with the dry conditions, hot weather, and high winds expected, the rolling brownouts or some of the blackouts they did was for the very reason we saw. But, of course, this fire did not start there. It started way to the west and then moved in really quickly.
0: It was,
1: I saw it come over the ridge at 5 Mile and take out 3 homes in about 15 minutes.
0: Yeah.
1: I mean, it was the wind gusts in excess of 40 miles an hour, and you cannot fight that.
0: Yeah.
1: And yet they did. They did a great job.
0: The fires were moving at a rate of like 300 yards every 15 seconds.
1: I can believe it. I mean, and then within the fire itself, it produces winds. So, yeah. I mean, everyone's doing a great job today. We have 900. I believe Natalie's coming up.
0: Yeah.
1: Later. She's going to have more of these numbers. 900 on the ground right now. Could double in the next couple of days.
0: Okay.
1: This is the fire right now that everyone is dealing with. And they're coming in from all over the place. FEMA's been approved. Weather-wise, let me talk about that.
0: Yeah.
1: This is one of the cooler mornings we've had. Humidity about 38%. Perfect.
0: Yeah.
1: So this allows those firefighters to really make inroads on the fire from the air and on the ground, because the wind is not going to move it. It's going to be light winds all day today. That is going to be the good news. 900, you know, 1,800 boots on the ground, if you will.
0: Right.
1: 900 people in. From the air attack, that's going to be great. Yesterday, the air attack was stopped 26 times because of private drones that were above the fire area, and they can't have airplanes flying and knocking into drones. Somebody's going to get killed.
0: Yeah.
1: So they're requesting everyone, please, you know, it's the law, but please keep your drones out of the sky and let them do their work.
0: Incident Command is saying that 60,000 families have been evacuated from these fires.
1: Yeah, this is it's very large. It's affecting everyone, if not through evacuations, but through the smoke. Right now, it's unhealthy for everyone.
0: Yeah.
1: And it could, I mean, number's 208, which means to limit your time outdoors. Try and seek some filtered air-conditioned air. Somewhere at times today, a lot of people have to work outdoors. Make sure that you're wearing a N95 mask, okay? Because that keeps the particulate matter lower going into your lungs.
0: Okay.
1: Drink plenty of water, because that helps your body get rid of it. Otherwise, it makes you sort of feel like a hangover. Well, I don't know anything about that. I've had people tell me that. But it really is. I mean, this is hazardous weather, air quality, and we need to pay attention to it. People downstairs sneezing and coughing.
0: Yeah.
1: Our crews worked very hard over the weekend, but they got caught in the smoke, and the smoke now exists for everybody. And it's not going to improve over the next couple of days.
0: You say about a week?
1: Right now I'm looking at 48 hours having smoke and haze. We could see improvement, but also it's going to get hot into the week.

0: into the mid-90s. Do you know how much they would love to have those fires beat down and contained before 95-degree weather? So then they're just controlling hot spots and things like that. 900 today, there could be up to 2,000 firefighters in the next 48 hours.
1: Real quickly, I saw 38 degrees up in Deer Park this morning.
0: Yeah, they left the freezer open, and that happens. It's a small town. It's a small town. Yeah, they're often much cooler than us.
1: Yeah.
0: And I've made fun of them for years, and they said, we wish you would stop. And I said, then no one would talk about you. So there you go. Yeah, 38 degrees up there. And there's a part of Idaho that showed up on the map that was 36. But everybody else was really into the upper 40s, low 50s, which is very comfortable. Cool. Cooler than what we've seen over the last couple of weeks.
1: Is that the first line of fall that just came across us?
0: Stop it. What, are you and my wife hanging out? Is this it? Are we done? And no, we are not done. No. It just, August just starts. Stop it.
1: Okay.
0: Summer is not gone, gone, gone, gone, gone, gone, gone. So the song says,
1: okay,
0: tying it back into something you don't know about that we talked about 3 minutes ago. Because I always love bringing it back around and go, what were you talking about? I don't know. I have ADD. But no, we still have summer. We still have hot weather. We still have a fire danger. And, of course, we're fighting three separate fires. In Spokane, we have over 20 fires statewide, adding to the smoke that extends on I-90 all the way from the Cascades into Bozeman, Montana.
1: But this is the largest active,
0: most impactful fire in the country right now.
1: That's it. That's it.
0: It's the way you word it. But, you know, so many people involved, so many homes involved, and square acreage. But it really is the potential for danger for people. No one has been killed. No knowledge of any injuries, major injuries.
1: Amazing.
0: They do have some missing people that have been called in, but they figure they're hoping that they're out there.
1: Okay.
0: And that they just haven't been able to find them, or sketchy cell service, or could be any number of them. But right now, we have been very lucky in that respect, that no one has lost their life.
1: Peterson, you're doing a great job. We appreciate you so much, man.
0: I just want to tell you, the next time I'm invited, I really want a cup of coffee waiting for you.
1: Yes, sir.
0: My throat is wore out. Thank you so much for what you're doing and passing on the information. Everyone needs to hear it.
1: We'll get Natalie in here in just a little bit, and maybe Rob as well.
0: All right, cool beans. Hey, have a great day, man.
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0: Dez Rocks, Rock 94 and a half, Spokane's best rock, Tripster and the Twice as Much Rock Morning Show. They're still coming in. We're so thankful. The word is give. Pizza Pipeline Textify and Hotline is 509-744-0945, G-I-V-E, if you can help. And if you need help, if you are one of these affected families, 60,000 families have been evacuated from these fires between Inchilim and North Spokane, 60,000 families. Think about that, Mosh Pit All-Stars. The word is give. 509-744-0945. Incident Command is asking all people with drones, keep them out of the air. We have assets in the air trying to drop flame retardant and water on these fires. As we mentioned earlier, the Autumn Lane fire has grown overnight. The other fires, including Old Trails and up in Inchilim, they are holding steady right now. Still on fire, but holding steady. But this is the one, Autumn Lane, that is really the biggest concern. It is still growing, Mosh Pit All-Stars. So let's help these people. Appreciate you, Spazpaw. He's making a donation right now. We mentioned Dennis the Seahawk Stud making a donation. Bassman Troy also texting in the word give to help out with those situations. And this one just in. Spencer J. Roofing is saying, hey, if you need a tarp, if you've had damage from some of these burning embers, get a hold of Spencer J. Roofing at SpencerJRoofing.com. They will be glad to, if they can, come out and cover with a tarp those burn patches that you may have. So thank you, Ethan. Thank you, Spencer J. Roofing, for doing that. Lots of people stepping out. We are very, very, very thankful for our Mosh Pit All-Stars because you guys organize like none other, and we cannot thank you enough. 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
4: Hello, hi.
3: How's it going?
4: I'm okay. I think that's, it's been an exhausting couple of days, but happy back on Monday and get the week started here. But
3: we are so thankful to you. Oh, we saw you in the blue jacket for quite a bit of our Sunday yesterday.
4: Yeah, that special coverage, we were out there. I was right in the Indian Trails neighborhood, just one of the hardest hit areas that I've seen so far from these fires. That was the Old Trails fire that burned through there Saturday into Sunday. And yeah, just, you think it's going to be bad, and then you get into these neighborhoods and just turning around and you're not seeing a house that is standing when you do a 360 view is, it's pretty jarring.
3: And the smell.
4: Oh, yeah. Smell of not only the fire and the smoke and things like that, but at that time when we were in there yesterday, a lot of those gas lines hadn't been, they were turned off, but there was still some leftover that was still spraying into the air.
3: Residual.
4: So it was, yeah, the residual there, and it just, having all those combinations, there were a couple times with me and my photographer when we just sat in the car for a while just because we needed a little bit of air and just to get away from it a little bit. Makes you nauseous. I was coughing last night a lot. So I mean, just the importance of wearing masks in these situations is definitely important for sure.
3: Yeah. Real quickly, tell us about Incident Command and what they are seeing as far as missing people.
4: Yeah, and that's an update that we're getting this morning from the sheriff's office. We've been talking to the governor and the sheriff's office this entire week asking, is anyone missing? Is anyone dead here? And the answer so far has been no. However, the sheriff's office this morning is saying that they're kind of re-going back through their call logs during the fire. And they had about 250 calls of people who reached out for help. And they're going back through and they've identified that they're still trying to make contact with about 14 of those people who called them. Okay. Now, the sheriff's office is made it really clear they're not considering these people missing at this time. They say in these situations, a lot of people turn up at shelters, batteries die on phones, things along those lines. So they're not quite considering them missing people at this time. But there are still 14 people that they're trying to make contact with here. But as of right now, there's no confirmed fatalities with this at all.
3: 60,000 families have been displaced by these fires.
4: I know. I was hearing yesterday someone said that the closest they could get a hotel room was Othello. They had to drive all the way out there to even find a hotel room after these fires tore through here. And it's just so many people that are still waiting for a lot of answers, and there are answers that they just can't have. We don't know right now because of these level 3 evacuations that are still in place.
3: Natalie, thank you so much for coming upstairs.
4: Of course, anytime.
3: And helping us out just a little bit today. Don't forget, Mosh Pit All Stars, text in the word give, and that goes directly into the KXLY family of charities that we have over there. We're talking about Innova Foundation.
4: Yeah, Innova Foundation. We have Catholic Charities that is doing stuff, Second Harvest. There's so many organizations that are stepping up right now, and we're happy to just support any of them that we can through our contributions here. But small businesses I'm seeing step up right now. People taking donations. This whole community is already seeming to come together, which is just so special.
3: Yep. Scoot over, everybody. We've got guests.
4: Exactly.
3: Okay. Thank you so much. Natalie Grant from 4 News Now.
4: Thank
3: Please
4: you.
3: Come back up and visit.
4: Anytime. I'm happy to be here.
3: You're great. Thank you.
4: Thank you.
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0: 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Y'all make the best of what you can today, okay? 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And don't forget, give is the word. Textify and hotline, 509-744-0945. Thank you, Maintenance Mike. Thank you to Brud the Cowboy for texting in the word give. We appreciate it so much. Thank you, thank you, thank you. Like I said, Gonzo in next. If my key card goes click-clack tomorrow, hey, bonus. Until then, Mosh Pit All-Stars trip out.
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2: Good morning, welcome to the beginning of the week. I'm Mark Peterson, the First Alert Weather Center. Yeah, air quality alert all week long. In fact, air quality right now, very unhealthy. So please take it easy and limit your time outdoors. Sunny, smoke and haze, 80 for the high today. Mostly clear, 52 tonight. Tomorrow, sunny, hazy, and 85 for the high.
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0: Rod 94.5, Spokane's live and local rocker. It's your man, Gonzo. I'm in the studio. I wish I could be in higher spirits, you know, but after this weekend, I know we're all down. A lot of people were affected by the fires this weekend that are still being fought. I got to give a big thank you to our first responders, those firefighters. And from the updates on the Twice As Much Rock Morning Show, it sounds like even more people are going to be responding and helping fight this fire, this devastating fire over the weekend, the old trails. And I'm grateful for that. Very thankful for those people that are heading our way to help fight this fire. It's tragic. It's a tragic thing. And something great off of the Twice As Much Rock Morning Show. If you text the word GIVE, G-I-V-E, to 509-744-0945, that can connect you to charitable resources like Inova Foundation, Second Harvest Food Bank, Catholic Charities of Eastern Washington, Partners INW, and Project Beauty Share. 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We got a lot of things to talk about, a lot of reminders on what to do still with the coming days. We'll get into that, Mosh Pit All-Stars. Try and have some headbangers for you. You know, we can rock and roll and try and find just a little bit of happiness.
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0: Do It For The Love. 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Rock 94.5, Spokane's live and local rocker. Some quick updates. If you didn't catch the Twice As Much Rock Morning Show, some word, there may be some power outages again, rolling blackouts as they continue to fight these fires. There are, it sounds like, more first responders heading over our way to help out within the next 48 hours, which is huge. And the winds are going to be died down today. Some good news there as they continue to fight those fires. I wanted to give you a heads up. Rolling blackouts. And then I heard this, and I just got to put it out in the air. Yesterday, 26 instances of drones being up in the air, which prevented the planes and helicopters from dropping the water loads on the fire. And so I got to say, no drones. That really got me going when Tripp told me that this morning. No drones. Man, people are losing houses, and people are putting their lives on the line fighting these fires. No drones. That's all I got to say. I wanted to give you an update on that. And yeah, just be prepared. Be aware because, yeah, still fighting those fires. And again, those first responders, a huge help around the area.
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1: A Day to Remember closing out the hour. Rod 94.5, Spokane's best rock. We are into August. What a way to start off the month. But First Day Thursday is happening this Thursday. And Rock 94.5 will begin taking nominations starting this Thursday for local and regional first responders. And, I mean, it's just a little thank you because they do so much, especially now with over the weekend. My goodness. So you can nominate a first responder. I'm sure we have many Mosh Pit All-Stars that have family members that are first responders, firefighters helping out right now. Heck, we probably got some Mosh Pit All-Stars that are helping out directly. And again, thank you. This is a chance to nominate them. And they got a shot at the First Day Thursday Salute to Service Award. And Rock 94.5 will make a $250 donation in our first responder's name to a charity of their choice. Just a little thank you, a way to show our support and appreciation for our first responders.
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0: Wednesday, we bring in the on-call hairball, the one and only Wild Yeti, to take care of Silverstein and Story of the Year hookups.
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0: could hook you up with some stubs. That show November 17th at the Knitting Factory. Silverstein and Story of the Year. That show was recently announced, and we will have tickets this Wednesday. Wild Yeti Wednesday. All you got to do is be ready for that mating call. Hit send on the word wild, and you could get hooked up with a pair of stubs.
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0: 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Ride 94.5, Spokane's best rock. I do have to mention our Rock the Locks Friday winner. This morning, Tripp made the announcement. The random name generator spit out Diamond Dave. Diamond Dave, three-day Rock the Locks passes for September in Oregon. That is going to be fun. Diamond Dave, congratulations. Rock the Locks Friday. We got another one on the agenda this week. Chance to get hooked up with Rock the Locks three-day passes for September. Looking ahead to just, you know, 3 days of rock and roll. Getting away from it all and just headbanging with some good bands like Candlebox, Simple Plan, Jackal, Dorothy, Godsmack, Daughtry, and so many more. Congrats, Diamond Dave. We'll get another Rock the Locks winner after this Friday.
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0: There's Slipknot to close out the hour. Around 94.5, Spokane's best rock. Now, on the internet, if you were paying attention, there was some buzz around Slipknot. The rumor is that Sid Wilson permanently kicked out of Slipknot. And then the word was that he left mutually. And then the word is that don't believe everything you hear on the internet until the band puts out an official statement. So really, no update. Have no idea. As far as I know, it was a rumor. Nothing confirmed yet. Waiting for the band to respond, if they will at all. As far as I know, Sid Wilson's still in the band, being the DJ. But I did hear a few things, like he's stepping away to be more of a family man. And that could be the case. Some artists do that. And Sid is, an original member of Slipknot. Number zero. So, yeah, who knows? But just wanted to give an update if you had heard word around and were following the Slipknot news. I don't think anything's confirmed. But once we hear something, if Slipknot ever makes a official statement about it, I'll let you know.
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0: Skillet with Scream, Rod 94.5, Spokane's live and local rocker. If you didn't hear on the Twice as Much Rock morning show, if you are feeling the need to help out in any way that you can with the current situation going on with the fires and how they've been affecting so many residents in our area, if something you can do real quick, if you feel the need, you can do it at work, sitting on the couch, hanging out, is text the word GIVE, G-I-V-E, to 509-744-0945, and we'll send you a link to get you connected to charitable resources like Inovia Foundation, Second Harvest Food Bank, Catholic Charities of Eastern Washington, Partners INW, Project Beauty Share, just ways helping out those that maybe lost their home or displaced because of the fires. A good resource, a good way to help out. Also, I saw online the Garland Theater. The Garland Theater, a staple in Spokane, and a huge help with the community. They are accepting donations of supplies. If you have, let's say, an old bag of clothes that you just haven't gotten around to giving to the thrift store or donating, this would be a great way to help out. The Garland Theater is accepting donations. It looks like supplies, clothing, what people are going to need, because a lot of folks, they lost everything. 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Just a heads up, Mosh Pit All-Stars, trying to look out for the community, helping out in any way we can. You can text in, you can go donate, you can help out, volunteer, because there are a lot of people that need help right now.
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0: recognizes these hometown heroes with a donation in their name to their favorite charities. A way to say thank you to the firefighters, police, EMTs, dispatchers, even the canine units in our area, and the community leaders who put them in position to do their jobs.
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Throwing it back with some AC/DC, Rock 94.5, Spokane's best rock. A quick reminder, no keywords today, but we are getting geared up for the return of the 12s, getting ready for football season. Keywords will return. No keywords today. No need to worry about those. We will have some hookups this week. Instant Redemption Thursday is going on. Some Shinedown stubs up for grabs. And you could get in for the From Ashes to New Meet and Grope. Get passes to that. Those are attached with every keyword. Instant Redemption Thursday. You want to meet the guys in From Ashes to New and catch the Shinedown show? We could make that happen. That is going on. Instant Redemption Thursday. That is the 6th.

0: 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Who knew ice cold drinks could be so fire? 6 all-new drinks are here now at McDonald's.
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0: Huddle of Mud to close out the Nooner. 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This Thursday is First Day Thursday, and now more than ever, it just feels nice to show the appreciation for our first responders because they are really putting in the work with the fires over the weekend. And so this Thursday, it is just a small way to show our appreciation. Rock 94.5 will begin taking nominations. So if you have a first responder in mind, someone that's probably out there right now helping out, because I know so many first responders, so many people are helping out with this situation. You can nominate them starting on Thursday, and they are up for the First Day Thursday Salute to Service Award. And if they win, Rock 94.5 will make a $250 donation in our first responder's name to the charity of their choice. So I'm sure a lot of Mosh Pit All-Stars have some first responders in mind. I'm sure we've got some Mosh Pit All-Stars that are first responders. Just a small way to show our appreciation because they are putting in so much hard work. A big thank you. Those nominations open up this Thursday.
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0: Five Finger Death Punch, Rod 94.5, Spokane's best rock. I got to give another shout out to our Stub Day Monday winners. Ain't That a Mitch, Anaconda, and Mr. T. Locking in Stubs for Stub Day Monday. And Diamond Dave, our Rock the Locks Friday winner from last week, grabbing 3 out of the 5 keywords. Congrats to those Mosh Pit All-Stars getting hooked up with Stubs. Now, we'll have more Swag Wagon Tour Stops for your chance to get hooked up with Too Broke to Rock number 54 Stubs, Kingdom Collapse, here in September over Labor Day weekend. And the voting begins this week for our local 945ers to open up the show August 5th. Check the website. We'll have the bands up that have been nominated, and then you can get your votes in. And we need to hear from you, Mosh Pit All-Stars. We want to know who you want to see up on stage opening up for Too Broke to Rock number 54.
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0: Dope, gonna close it out for your man Gonzo. Ride 94 and a half, Spokane's live and local rocker. Back with you tomorrow. Tomorrow, a new day. A huge thank you again to our first responders fighting those fires, the complex fires that popped up this weekend. They're still fighting them, and just hearts go out to everyone that was affected. A big thank you to our Mosh Pit All-Stars that have texted in the word GIVE to 509-744-0945. 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So a big thank you. We're going to get through this, and it's together. Together, Mosh Pit All-Stars, we're going to do it, all right? Shanman is in this afternoon. So try and enjoy your fender bender. Make the most of it. I'm back with you tomorrow. Have a good one. I'm Gonzo, and I'm almost gone. So see ya!
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0: Digging that tune, The Bites. Rock 94 and a half, Spokane's best rock. Shan Mann here on the Fender Bender. And since the last time we hung out, a lot has changed, huh? Families, neighbors. And for a lot of us, friends or, you know, somebody we know here in the community is now in need of help where they weren't last time we were together. All of this in the aftermath of the fires that took them from their homes and in many cases burned that home right to the ground. You, however, can provide the help they need, the immediate help. Text the word GIVE to us on the Pizza Pipeline Textifying Hotline, 509-744-0945. We'll shoot you back a link with some resources right here in town that help those in need right here in town. We're talking the City of Spokane's Home Starts Fund, Home Starts Here Fund, Spokanimal, and Partners Inland Northwest. Some of the organizations that have stepped up and are helping out, but they can't do it with.
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Hey, if you haven't been able to get that new Des Rocks tune out of your head, have some good news. It's just ahead. Now I'm going to throw it back with PJ on Rock 94.5, Spokane's best rock.

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1: 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Hey, speaking of bugs, the Yeti, whose fur is full of them, will be back in DeHaas on Wild Yeti Wednesday with your hookups to Silverstein and Story of the Year. It's coming to the Knit in November on the 17th. Yeti's mating call is what you always listen for, so when you hear it on Wild Yeti Wednesday, you text the word wild to us on the Pizza Pipeline Textify and Hotline for your chance to roll to the show with a bud.
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0: throwing it way back with Autograph on Rock 94.5, Spokane's best rock. Hey, just a reminder, if you own a drone, please keep it out of the air. Because it screws things up for firefighters. Not the ones on the ground, the ones up there in the air, you know, where your drone is, that are flying these giant tankers, dropping water, or retardant, or helicopters doing the same with water. Just keep the drones out of the air. Spokane Incident Command thanks you very much for your cooperation. Somebody said we should shoot them out of the sky. Treat them like an enemy incoming or something. I understand, man. You can't be doing anything to hamper efforts of those first responders, those heroes who help protect our property, our homes. Can you? No. And let them do their job. You got a drone in the sky? You're not allowing them to do that. So, yeah, just keep them out of the sky. Hey, Stubbs to Shinedown and Meet and Grope with From Ashes to New are up for grabs with the keywords on Instant Redemption Thursday. See, each keyword is your shot to score and roll with a bud to the show. It's going to be at the arena August 14th. Shinedown, From Ashes to New, and Coheed and Cambria. 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

0: Rock 94.5, Spokane's best rock. Hey, thanks again to Mosh Pit All-Stars who have text the word give to us to help people in our community who desperately need it right now after this weekend's fires. Acacia, Haley Baker. Who else here? Brad the Cowboy. You can too, you know. Text the word give to us, 509-744-0945. So many ways to donate. Cash, food, clothing, even helping out Spokanimal, who's helping take care of our fur babies, as many as they can, during this horrific situation. So again, thanks to everybody who's stepping up and really helping out families here in Spokane. You know, those who've been evacuated from their homes with what they could bring, which isn't always a lot. But for those who have nothing left because their home was burnt, like as in totally to the ground burnt. And, of course, pets. What to do with pets? Bring them with you. 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The City of Spokane's Home Starts Here Fund. 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

0: 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You can pretty much guarantee they'll be back again and again. Autumn Kings on the Fender Bender. Oh, they love us. They love us here in town because the whole reason that song you just heard is even in existence is because of you, the Mosh Pit All-Star. Getting together, a little grub and grope downstairs in the infamous Mosh Pit All-Star Studio with Autumn Kings. Oh, and it was also Hollywood Undead in the room, too. That's the first time they kind of met. And then they hooked up and they made that song right there. That's their little song, baby, that you helped consummate. So, yeah, you know Autumn Kings will definitely be back. Just as the Yeti will on Wild Yeti Wednesday with your hookups to Silverstein and Story of the Year at the NITS November 17th. The Yeti's mating calls, what you want to listen for your shot at going to...
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0: Rock 94 and a half, Spokane's best rock, where this Thursday will be our first day Thursday as we salute first responders across the inland Northwest. We saw what they do for a living over the weekend. Those firefighters, those helicopter and bomber pilots, the police who were out directing traffic so all the evacuees can get out. Although it was a bit slow, but I mean, 60,000 people, I mean, going at the same time, what do you expect? It's going to be a little crowded. They did a great job in so many locations around town, herding the cats, as you could say. So these are the people that save our bacon day in and day out. And on the first Thursday of each month, we'll recognize these hometown heroes. We'll say thank you. And once a month, highlight one of them, give them $250. And more than just a pat on the back, hell, we'll give them a hug. Because these people sometimes risk life and limb for ours. If you know a first responder who deserves to be recognized, you'll be able to nominate them. 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
2: Good Monday, I'm Jason Valentine with 4 News Now. Here's your First Alert weather forecast. More smoke and haze throughout our areas. We are in an air quality alert until further notice. For Spokane, mostly clear, 52 overnight, your low. It's pretty chilly. And as we get to our Tuesday, 85 will be your high with more smoke.
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0: Fender Bender, Fave, 5FDP, Rock 94.5, Spokane's best rock. So much information that you and I both took in over the past 24, 48 hours regarding the fire. And it just keeps coming out, too. Hard to stay on top of. So a good old-fashioned summary is what you could use, right? Just because there's so much of it. Even an in-depth look at certain aspects that are of importance to us is something you might like, too. So stay up to date with everything related to the fires, their impact, what's being done, what you can do to help, all that, by watching 4 News Now at 5, 6, 10, or 11 p.m. tonight. Lots of options there. And if you're like, hey, dude, I'm not in front of a TV in the evenings or whatever, it's cool. Got you covered, because we're airing those newscasts on 920 News Now, 100.7 FM, just a little ways up the dial, so you can catch it in your car or wherever you are, but stay up to date and help out if you can.
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